0: Las Vegas Nev. You know why I fly up there so often? I go to look at money. Of course, in Hollywood, they don't use money. You just sign your name, you give the guy a little card, and he puts it in a machine and gives it a whack. And in Hollywood, good friends like Sammy Davis and Dean Martin live just a short helicopter hop from my pad. But if I want to see him, I have to jet me up to Crapsville. And here's living proof. The place, the sands, the time, in the wee small hours of.
1: Hi, everybody. He arrived. How'd everybody get in our room? Say, I'd like to talk to you for a few minutes.
2: Why, am I in town?
1: Now, be serious.
2: I tried being serious, Frank. All I could get was construction work. You know what a thrill it is to get a hernia at $62.50 a week?
1: Now, Dean.
2: He was here a minute ago. I'll get him. Hey, baby.
1: Listen, I want to talk to you about your drinking.
2: What happened? I miss a round?
1: No, you didn't miss a round. I want to talk to you about the amount that you drink. Have you heard, are you cognizant of the fact that they are saying things?
2: Am I what, isn't?
1: You know what they're saying about you.
2: And how about you?
3: Me?
2: Yeah, you with that elevated suit on. Yeah, you. You shoot a pretty good stick with that bottle yourself.
1: Ah, but I don't inhale.
2: If you're going to hit me with logic, I don't want to chit-chat. Let's have a drink.
1: What? You are drinking.
2: Oh, is that my hand?
1: What I'm trying to say to you is that why do you drink so much?
2: I drink to forget.
1: To forget what?
2: I don't know. I forgot that long time ago.
1: You know, I figured out the only time you don't drink is when you're asleep.
2: Don't bet on it.
1: Answer me something.
2: Question me.
1: What is this gripping compulsion that you have constantly to drink?
2: Well, Frank.
1: Why do you drink so much?
2: Well, you see, my structure craves and needs alcohol.
1: Oh.
2: I'm all right. My body's a drunk. That's all. You think Zach can try to put a little heat in this room? I'm freezing.
1: Take a hand out of the ice bucket.
2: Oh.
1: Tell me something. Do you fall in the street a lot?
2: It's the only time I get any rest, Frank.
1: Well, what happens when you fall in the street?
2: I hurt myself.
1: That's not the answer.
2: No, you think these are cufflinks? These are curb feelers. That's how I get around.
1: Take a minute.
2: Sammy Davis, Jr.
4: Thank you. I would like, with your kind permission, not to sing, ladies and gentlemen, because who's going to follow the jolly Neapolitans in that department? They sing awfully good for Goyim, don't they? I think they do.
1: Goyim, gone.
4: So I would like, may I please, would you be kind enough to give me that hat? Thank you very kindly. Thank you, Frank. I would like, at this time, what? That ain't Frank? I keep telling you, I can't tell one from another, man. They all look alike to me. And they ain't got no rhythm.
5: We'd like to offer some impersonations of Relay.
2: Oh, good idea, Sam.
4: Oh, shut up. You silly goose. And they're the best friends I have. Mr. Dean Martin.
2: This better be good, buddy, or six of your friends are gonna be carrying you by the handles.
1: Six of your best friends.
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